this was life and this was safer. I'm a strange man, a stranger, a late tape, but so much later. I'm never safe from all this danger, the demon's eyes and demon's satyr. I was bait, but what would bait her? Don't know my needs, don't know my ways, sir. I had my face, no way to face her. This was lost, this was my name. This was my truth, this was no game. This was not hope, this was not sane. And from these broken places made, that was lost and this was later. I wanted less, but nothing greater.

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will no longer be silenced. Lies, hatred, death surround us all. I will no longer be silenced. Your black hole policies bring doom to us all.

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1: 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Call me.
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1: 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Cocktails.

0: 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My best weekends.
1: 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This is your wake up call. Call me.
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1: 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Cocktails.

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1: And another 2,6.
0: Now I can enjoy every moment of it.
1: My best weekends.
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That's right. Just go on and do what you gotta do, cause I'm gonna do what I have to do. That's right. Shantae, I don't have time to be playing.

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You got a problem, you stick the God Band-Aid on, you know.

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1: Yes.
0: And hey, baby, let's go. Must be the one.
1: Yes.
0: And hey, baby.
1: Oh, yes.
0: Must be the one.
1: Yes.
0: And hey, baby. Must be the one.

0: 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Η ώρα είναι 3.
1: Let's talk.
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1: you?
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3: After Hours. After Hours. After Hours. After Hours. After Hours. After Hours. After Hours. After Hours. After Hours. After Hours. After Hours. After Hours. After Hours. After Hours. After Hours. After Hours. After Hours. After Hours. After Hours. After Hours. After Hours. After Hours. After Hours. After Hours. After Hours. After Hours. After Hours. After Hours. After Hours. After Hours. After Hours. After Hours. After Hours. After Hours. After Hours. After Hours. After Hours. After Hours. After Hours. After Hours. After Hours. After Hours. After Hours. After Hours. After Hours. After Hours. After Hours. After Hours. After Hours. After Hours. After Hours. After Hours. After Hours. After Hours. After Hours. After Hours. After Hours. After Hours. After Hours. After Hours. After Hours. After Hours. After Hours. After Hours. After Hours. After Hours. After Hours. After Hours. After Hours. After Hours. After Hours. After Hours. After Hours. After Hours. After Hours. After H